0: The defence investment plan will be about the wars of tomorrow and today, not of the past. And so one of the things that I've been doing whilst I've been here in Kyiv is meeting some of the British and Ukrainian tech and defence companies who are really innovating on the front line.
1: The Labour Party is united behind frontrunner for leadership Andy Burnham. That's what senior party figures are insisting as they dismiss the prospect of a general election. It comes as Housing Secretary Steve Reid says Sir Keir Starmer's likely successor would introduce changes in emphasis, but stick to the fundamentals like the government's rules on borrowing. England captain Ben Stokes has announced his shock retirement from international cricket. He revealed the news during day four of the third test against New Zealand, shortly after completing a 10-over spell at Trent Bridge. Half of young home buyers want to go green. That's according to Nationwide, who say 49% see energy efficiency as a very important factor. Andrew Harvey is their spokesperson.
2: The most popular being adding solar panels and battery storage. And we also see people adding things like loft insulation and things like that. Certainly, amongst the reasons people appear to be doing this is predominantly driven by reducing their energy bills.
1: And the Princess of Wales has completed the Three Peaks Challenge in a surprise feat of endurance to raise money for a cancer charity. Kate revealed in a message on social media that she had successfully taken on the trek, not only as a physical endeavour, but to give something back. That's the latest from Radio News Hub. I'm Dave Cronin.
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3: Britain's defence plans are shifting, with reports suggesting the Navy's ageing warships have been dropped from the investment programme in favour of drones and modernisation. Defence Secretary Dan Jarvis is understood to have secured around £1 billion extra after John Healey resigned in a funding row. Chancellor Rachel Reeves spoke to reporters during a visit to Ukraine.
4: We're going to be publishing our defence investment plan shortly, and I'm determined that that involves more money spent more effectively, but crucially meeting the moment and the challenges that we face today, particularly here on the front line.
3: Senior Labour figures say the party is united behind Andy Burnham as he prepares to take over from Sir Keir Starmer. Ministers insist there's no need for a general election, arguing voters want Labour to get on with the job. Burnham is expected to push radical devolution plans in his speech on Monday as he shapes his incoming cabinet. Survivors of abuse at the hands of late Harrods owner Mohammed Al-Fayed have complained to a watchdog about how the Metropolitan Police handled allegations. More than 400 claims of sexual misconduct have been made against Al-Fayed, including rape and human trafficking. Now the IOPC is assessing three victims' complaints about the Met. The famous Wimbledon queue is already buzzing, with fans camping out for a shot at centre court as the championships get underway. Quinn Lattimore, who set up camp, says it's all part of the Wimbledon experience.
5: Nice to sort of like create a bit of atmosphere and buzz before the tennis actually kicks off. And I feel like that's always sort of like is part of the whole Wimbledon experience, I think.
3: And a peak of over 13 million viewers tuned in to watch England beat Panama at the World Cup. The figure was achieved across ITV and STV for the game on Saturday night, which saw the team secure a top spot in their group with a 2-0 victory. That's the latest from Radio News Hub. I'm Dave Cronin.
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3: The government has reportedly scrapped plans for new Type 83 destroyers and Type 32 frigates, redirecting defence spending towards drones and modernisation. The Sunday Times says the warship projects won't appear in the updated investment plan. Speaking in Ukraine, Chancellor Rachel Reeves defended her record on defence.
4: The defence investment plan will be about the wars of tomorrow and today, not of the past. And so one of the things that I've been doing whilst I've been here in Kyiv is meeting some of the British and Ukrainian tech and defence companies who are really innovating on the front line.
3: The Labour Party is united behind frontrunner for leadership Andy Burnham. That's what senior party figures are insisting as they dismiss the prospect of a general election. It comes as Housing Secretary Steve Reid says Sir Keir Starmer's likely successor would introduce changes in emphasis, but stick to the fundamentals like the government's rules on borrowing. England captain Ben Stokes has announced his shock retirement from international cricket. He revealed the news during day 4 of the third test against New Zealand, shortly after completing a 10-over spell at Trent Bridge. Half of young home buyers want to go green. That's according to Nationwide, who say 49% see energy efficiency as a very important factor. Andrew Harvey is their spokesperson.
5: The most popular being adding solar panels and battery storage. And we also see people adding things like loft insulation and things like that. Certainly, amongst the reasons people appear to be doing this is predominantly driven by reducing their energy bills.
3: And the Princess of Wales has completed the Three Peaks Challenge in a surprise feat of endurance to raise money for a cancer charity. Kate revealed in a message on social media that she had successfully taken on the trek, not only as a physical endeavour, but to give something back. That's the latest from Radio News Hub. I'm Dave Cronin.
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look at that mama. She got a sticking in the cameraman. We could have some. And he's up there. What's that?

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2: Britain's defence plans are shifting, with reports suggesting the Navy's ageing warships have been dropped from the investment programme in favour of drones and modernisation. Defence Secretary Dan Jarvis is understood to have secured around £1 billion extra after John Healey resigned in a funding row. Chancellor Rachel Reeves spoke to reporters during a visit to Ukraine.
3: We're going to be publishing our defence investment plan shortly, and I'm determined that that involves more money spent more effectively, but crucially meeting the moment and the challenges that we face today, particularly here on the front line.
2: Senior Labour figures say the party is united behind Andy Burnham as he prepares to take over from Sir Keir Starmer. Ministers insist there's no need for a general election, arguing voters want Labour to get on with the job. Burnham is expected to push radical devolution plans in his speech on Monday as he shapes his incoming cabinet. Survivors of abuse at the hands of late Harrods owner Mohammed Al-Fayed have complained to a watchdog about how the Metropolitan Police handled allegations. More than 400 claims of sexual misconduct have been made against Al-Fayed, including rape and human trafficking. Now the IOPC is assessing three victims' complaints about the Met. The famous Wimbledon queue is already buzzing, with fans camping out for a shot at centre court as the championships get underway. Quinn Lattimore, who set up camp, says it's all part of the Wimbledon experience.
4: Nice to sort of like create a bit of atmosphere and buzz before the tennis actually kicks off. And I feel like that's always sort of like is part of the whole Wimbledon experience, I think.
2: And a peak of over 13 million viewers tuned in to watch England beat Panama at the World Cup. The figure was achieved across ITV and STV for the game on Saturday night, which saw the team secure a top spot in their group with a 2-0 victory. That's the latest from Radio News Hub. I'm Dave Cronin.
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0: 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But Mum and Dad says all that munching isn't good for me. 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
3: The government has reportedly scrapped plans for new Type 83 destroyers and Type 32 frigates, redirecting defence spending towards drones and modernisation. The Sunday Times says the warship projects won't appear in the updated investment plan. Speaking in Ukraine, Chancellor Rachel Reeves defended her record on defence.
4: The defence investment plan will be about the wars of tomorrow and today, not of the past. And so one of the things that I've been doing whilst I've been here in Kyiv is meeting some of the British and Ukrainian tech and defence companies who are really innovating on the front line.
3: The Labour Party is united behind frontrunner for leadership Andy Burnham. That's what senior party figures are insisting as they dismiss the prospect of a general election. It comes as Housing Secretary Steve Reid says Sir Keir Starmer's likely successor would introduce changes in emphasis, but stick to the fundamentals like the government's rules on borrowing. England captain Ben Stokes has announced his shock retirement from international cricket. He revealed the news during day 4 of the third test against New Zealand, shortly after completing a 10-over spell at Trent Bridge. Half of young home buyers want to go green. That's according to Nationwide, who say 49% see energy efficiency as a very important factor. Andrew Harvey is their spokesperson.
5: The most popular being adding solar panels and battery storage. And we also see people adding things like loft insulation and things like that. Certainly, amongst the reasons people appear to be doing this is predominantly driven by reducing their energy bills.
3: And the Princess of Wales has completed the Three Peaks Challenge in a surprise feat of endurance to raise money for a cancer charity. Kate revealed in a message on social media that she had successfully taken on the trek, not only as a physical endeavour, but to give something back. That's the latest from Radio News Hub. I'm Dave Cronin.
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0: won't you? Oh, honey. So just you wait till I get back.
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0: Sometimes, being a parent is wonderful. Other times, it's nappy explosions, sick in your back, sick in your front, spaghetti on the walls and glitter on the dog. Parenting's hard. There's so much to think about all the time. But if your child's had their vaccines, not only are you helping protect their future, it means one less thing to worry about. Look out for their vaccination letters in the post or find out more at nhsinform.scot/one less thing.
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3: Andy Burnham will promise to give Britain the circuit breaker it needs in a major speech in Manchester today. The Labour leadership frontrunner is set to unveil sweeping devolution plans and ambitions for good growth in every postcode. He'll argue power should be pushed out of Whitehall and in to local communities. A man charged with attempted murder after a car hit pedestrians in London is due in court today. 5 people injured, with 3 of them taken to hospital. The car hit them on Ealing Broadway at around Saturday afternoon, although it's not being treated as terrorism. 34-year-old Tamir Ahmed Mohammed is also charged with other offences, including dangerous driving. In a report published today, the Children's Commissioner is calling for a better strategy to tackle children's mental health care waiting lists. Nathan Abrahams has the details.
4: Dame Rachel D'Souza is warning that demand for children and young people's mental health services is rising, and rising faster than in previous years. Her annual report says for the first time, over 1 million children in England had active referrals to mental health services last year. She's now calling for the Department of Health to have a more specific focus on children.
3: Rescue efforts continue in Venezuela days after 2 powerful earthquakes, killing nearly 1,500 people. Local and international crews have been working to find those trapped under the rubble, but they've been overshadowed by civilian efforts to rescue people. During last week's heatwave, the RAC saw their patrols go out to 20% more breakdowns than usual for the time of year. It comes as the UK experienced record-breaking high temperatures for June. RAC spokesperson Harriet Hernando can tell us more.
5: Tyre blowouts have been quite common, and they're caused by air expanding in the heat. If your tyres are showing signs of cracking, do get them checked out straight away.
3: And Emma Raducanu's withdrawn from Wimbledon through injury. The British number one's leg injury has become a stress fracture, and she's been medically advised to miss the tournament. It's another blow in an already disrupted year, with numerous injuries keeping her off the court, but she says she looks forward to getting back. From Radio News Hub, I'm Frankie Hersine.
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2: Senior Labour figures say the party is united behind Andy Burnham as he prepares to outline his economic and devolution agenda. In a speech today, he's expected to commit to buying British, expand mayoral powers and call for a reset in political culture. Ministers insist voters want Labour to get on with the job, rejecting calls for a general election. Local and international rescue teams continue to search for survivors after two devastating earthquakes in Venezuela. Last week's quakes are known to have killed nearly 1,500 people. The country's government are facing growing criticism over their response, with civilians stepping up to rescue those trapped under collapsed buildings. The Children's Commissioner is warning that demand for children and young people's mental health services is rising, and rising faster than in previous years. Nathan Abrahams has more.
3: The findings are part of Dame Rachel D'Souza's annual report. Now, it says for the first time, more than 1 million children in England had active referrals to mental health services last year. The Commissioner is now calling on the Department for Health's National Mental Health Strategy to have a specific focus on children, to ensure the strategy includes measures that hold services to account.
2: A man charged with the murder of a 2-year-old girl in Surrey is set to appear in court today. She was found dead after police were called to safety concerns at a property in Chertsey on Thursday. Kevin Kajin, who's 31, is thought to have been known to the girl. On three consecutive days last week, RAC patrols went out to 20% more breakdowns than usual for late June. It comes as the UK's record temperatures was broken on consecutive days. Spokesperson Harriet Hernando told us why.
4: If you do notice that your battery isn't holding its charge, or if it's slow to start, then do get it looked at, because the heat can really put a strain on batteries, and that is one of the main causes of breaking down.
2: And the King and Queen are preparing for a series of engagements as Royal Week gets underway in Scotland. Charles will begin by receiving the Royal Salute and inspecting a Guard of Honour in the gardens of the palace at Holyrood House. From Radio News Hub, I'm Frankie Hersine.
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3: Andy Burnham's pledging to deliver Britain the circuit breaker it needs in a major speech today, unveiling his plans for devolution and the economy. Ben Montse has more.
4: The Makerfield MP, widely considered to be all but set to become Sir Keir Starmer's successor, will set out a plan for a number 10 in the north and greater powers for mayors. He's looking to implement a 10-year plan, aiming to raise living standards through reindustrialisation, housing, infrastructure and reform of essential utilities. Senior Labour figures insist they are behind him, and say voters want Labour to get on with the job.
3: Rescue efforts continue in Venezuela days after two powerful earthquakes killed nearly 1,500 people. Local and international crews have been working to find those trapped under the rubble, but they've been overshadowed by civilian efforts to rescue people. A man charged with attempted murder after a car hit pedestrians in London is due in court today. Five people were injured and three of them taken to hospital. The car hit them on Ealing Broadway on Saturday afternoon. 34-year-old Tamir Ahmed Mohammed is also charged with other offences, including dangerous driving. Around 1 in 10 children in England were referred to mental health services last year, with the Children's Commissioner calling it a crisis. Dame Rachel D'Souza's latest report says there's no straightforward answer as to what's driving the uptick in children needing support, but is calling for a shift in approach. During last week's heatwave, the RAC saw their patrols go out to 20% more breakdowns than usual for the time of year. RAC spokesperson Harriet Hernando can tell us more.
5: Tyre blowouts have been quite common, and they're caused by air expanding in the heat. If your tyres are showing signs of cracking, do get them checked out straight away, and also look at the tread on your tyres as well.
3: And Ben Stokes admits years of being England's test captain has left him feeling burnt out after announcing his retirement from international cricket. The news broke during a marathon bowling display in the series decider against New Zealand. He says the captaincy does drain you, but it's been the best thing he's been asked to do. That's the latest from Radio News Hub. I'm Frankie Hersine.
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3: Andy Burnham will promise to give Britain the circuit breaker it needs in a major speech in Manchester today. Ben Montse has more.
4: The Labour leadership frontrunner is set to unveil sweeping devolution plans, including a new number 10 in the north and ambitions for good growth in every postcode. He'll argue power should be pushed out of Whitehall and into local communities, giving new powers to mayors over housing and education as part of a new 10-year plan. Senior Labour figures say they're behind Mr. Burnham and dismissed the idea of the need for a general election.
3: More than a million children in England were referred to mental health services in the year up to March last year. The Children's Commission has called it a crisis with no straightforward answer as to why it's happening, but is calling for change in the way we address children's mental well-being. The number of active referrals also doubled from 2018 to 2019 levels. A man charged with the murder of a 2-year-old girl in Surrey is set to appear in court today. She was found dead after police were called to safety concerns at a property in Chertsey on Thursday. Kevin Kajin, who's 31, is thought to be known to the girl. He's also accused of sexual offences. Local and international rescue teams continue to search for survivors after 2 devastating earthquakes in Venezuela. Last week's quakes were known to have killed nearly 1,500 people. The country's government are facing growing criticism over its response, with civilians stepping up to also rescue those trapped under collapsed buildings. And Ben Stokes admits years of being England's test captain has left him feeling burnt out after announcing his retirement from international cricket. Teammate Joe Root has paid tribute to his services.
5: Being in and around this team, he's obviously been forever present throughout my whole career. We've been through quite a lot together, various different things on and off the field. So it's going to be, it's going to be very different.
3: The news broke during a marathon bowling display in a series decider against New Zealand. Stokes says being captain was the best thing he's been asked to do. That's the latest from Radio News Hub. I'm Frankie Hersein.
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1: 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Because roadside litter kills an estimated 3 million animals every year. No wonder they sound miffed. So let's lend them a paw. Let's take our rubbish with us and bin it properly. National Highways. And what's that? 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
3: Andy Burnham's pledging to deliver Britain the circuit breaker it needs in a major speech today, unveiling his plans for devolution and the economy. Ben Monsey has more.
4: The Makerfield MP, widely considered to be all but set to become Sir Starmer's successor, will set out a plan for a number 10 in the north and greater powers for mayors. He's looking to implement a 10-year plan, aiming to raise living standards through reindustrialisation, housing, infrastructure and reform of essential utilities. Senior Labour figures insist they are behind him and say voters want Labour to get on with the job.
3: Around 1 in 10 children in England were referred to mental health services last year, with the Children's Commissioner calling it a crisis. Dame Rachel D'Souza's latest report says there's no straightforward answers as to what's driving the uptick in children needing support, but is calling for a shift in approach. Rescue efforts continue in Venezuela days after two powerful earthquakes killed nearly 1,500 people. Local and international crews have been working to find those trapped under the rubble. The King and Queen are preparing for a series of engagements as Royal Week gets underway in Scotland. Charles will begin by receiving the Royal Salute and inspecting a Guard of Honour in the gardens of the Palace at Holyrood House. Ben Stokes has retired from international cricket, saying being captain has been an honour. Teammate Joe Root says he'll be remembered for how he changed the game.
5: There aren't many players that you can say have questioned how to play the game, and I think the impact that he's had, especially over the last 4 years as a leader, has left a massive mark on the game.
3: In true Ben Stokes fashion, he took a wicket just 30 seconds after the announcement was made in England's series decider against New Zealand at Trent Bridge. And Emma Raducanu has withdrawn from Wimbledon through injury. The British number one's leg injury has become a stress fracture, and she's been medically advised to miss the tournament. It's another blow in an already disrupted year, with numerous injuries keeping her off the court, but she says she's looking forward to getting back. That's the latest from Radio News Hub. I'm Frankie Hairsine.
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Well, a very good morning, one and all. How are we doing this fine Monday morning? Welcome along. It's a mid-morning show here on Radio Grapevine with myself, Ian Stewart, all the way through till 12 o'clock today. Good to have you with us.

We play only the best music from the 50s through to the 90s here in the Mid-Morning Show, and just to prove that, here's a selection of music still to come in this hour.

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0: West Lothian's beating heart, this is Radio Grapevine. 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
1: Katie Price says she's fascinated by how invested people still are in her life, taking the constant media attention as a compliment despite years of tough headlines. After decades in the spotlight and some brutal periods that hit her mental health, she says she's now choosing what she shares.
2: Kate was quite quiet when she was a little girl. She was quite shy.
3: Right, shall I push play?
1: Her new Sky series, Katie Price, Nothing to Hide, promises a raw look at her life in the public eye. It lands on Sky from July 8th. England's win over Panama pulled in a huge audience. A peak of 13.76 million tuned in across ITV and STV as the team sealed a top spot in their group. And music venue bosses are urging the government to hand back VAT taken from the £1 a ticket fund meant for grassroots venues and musicians. They say the scheme has raised £6 million, but more than £1.2 million has gone to the Treasury at a time when small venues are fighting to survive.
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West Lothian 50 Plus Network is a registered charity open to all West Lothian residents aged over 50. The network has been running for nearly 30 years and has close to 700 members. In addition to their extensive list of weekly activities, the network offers organised coach trips and holidays several times throughout the year. They also hold a number of regular, competitively priced social events. For further details, go to www.westlothian50plusnetwork.co.uk or give them a call on 01506 635510. West Lothian 50 Plus Network. 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
3: Andy Burnham will promise to give Britain the circuit breaker it needs in a major speech in Manchester today. Ben Monsey has more.
4: The Labour leadership frontrunner is set to unveil sweeping devolution plans, including a new number 10 in the north and ambitions for good growth in every postcode. He'll argue power should be pushed out of Whitehall and into local communities, giving new powers to mayors over housing and education as part of a new 10-year plan. Senior Labour figures say they're behind Mr Burnham and dismissed the idea of the need for a general election.
3: More than a million children in England were referred to mental health services in the year up to March last year. The Children's Commissioner called it a crisis with no straightforward answer as to why it's happening, but is calling for a change in the way we address children's mental wellbeing. The number of active proposals doubled from 2018 to 2019 levels. The government are being told to not put HS2 plans into action unless they're absolutely sure they can be delivered. Public spending watchdog the National Audit Office say they cannot repeat the failures of the previous scheme. Last month, the Transport Secretary Heidi Alexander announced a larger cost estimate and extended timeline for the new one. Local and international rescue teams continue to search for survivors after two devastating earthquakes in Venezuela. Last week's quakes are known to have killed nearly 1,500 people. The country's government are now facing growing criticism over their response, with civilians stepping up to rescue those trapped under collapsed buildings. And Ben Stokes admits years of being England's Test captain has left him feeling burnt out after announcing his retirement from international cricket. Teammate Joe Root has paid tribute to his services.
5: I've been so fortunate, so lucky to be pretty much present his whole career and to watch it up close and be a part of it and share it with him. So, you know, it's sad in many ways, but I think it shouldn't be more of a celebration.
3: The news broke during a marathon bowling display in a series decider against New Zealand. That's the latest from Radio News Hub. I'm Frankie Hersine.
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0: 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For more details, call 01506 632 309 or visit the website www.elprostatecancersupport.co.uk.
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So I know what you're thinking. 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Bob Howden has done a marvellous job to pull together some of the most relaxing music, and if you're just looking for an hour to chill out and relax, make sure you tune in this very evening from 11 till 12. 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
3: Tory leader Kemi Badenoch says Britain is heading for a summer of chaos, accusing Labour's Andy Byrne of planning a three-month summer holiday instead of setting out his agenda. She urged Burnham, widely expected to become Prime Minister, to walk into number 10 and name his cabinet, saying ongoing speculation is fueling instability. She spoke at a conference in London earlier.
4: Andy Burnham is already the Prime Minister in everything but name. He needs to act like a leader, put an end to speculation, walk into number 10, name his cabinet and come to Parliament to tell the country what he plans to do.
3: Around 1 in 10 children in England were referred to mental health services last year, with the Children's Commissioner calling it a crisis. Dame Rachel D'Souza's latest report says there's no straightforward answers as to what's driving the uptick in children needing support. Rescue efforts continue in Venezuela days after two powerful earthquakes, killing nearly 1,500 people. Local and international crews have been working to find those trapped under the rubble, but they've been overshadowed by civilian efforts to rescue people. Ben Stokes has retired from international cricket, saying being captain has been an honour. Teammate Joe Root says he'll be remembered for how he changed the game.
5: There aren't many players that you can say have questioned how to play the game, and I think the impact that he's had, especially over the last 4 years as a leader, has left a massive mark on the game.
3: In true Ben Stokes fashion, he took a wicket just 30 seconds after the announcement was made in England's series decider against New Zealand at Trent Bridge. And Corrie's Jack P. Shepherd and his wife, Hanny Treweek, have welcomed baby girl Constance Eater. That's the latest from Radio News Hub. I'm Dave Cronin.
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It was a moonlit night in old Mexico. I walked alone between some old adobe haciendas. Suddenly, I heard the plaintive cry of a young Mexican girl.

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12: It was Tiger Wilson versus Kid McCoy in the summer of 93. Now the kid was everybody's pride and joy, just as game as a kid could be. And his darling Bess was in the second row, she was praying

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And he sprang like an angry colt. He sent a punch of fly and at the tiger's chin. Knocked

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3: To fix the economy and the country, we need to change politics, and we need to do it now.
4: Andy Burnham's made his first major speech since announcing his bid to become Prime Minister. I'm Frankie Hairside, and you're listening to the Lunchtime News programme from Radio News Hub. Also on the show today, more than 1 million children in England have been referred to mental health services. What you need to know ahead of the energy price cap rise. And
5: this is my last 2 days as your captain, and my last 2 days as representing England.
4: Ben Stokes announces his retirement from international cricket. But first, a look at the other stories making the headlines with Dave Cronin.
6: The government are being told not to put HS2 plans into action unless they're absolutely sure they can be delivered. Public spending watchdog the National Audit Office say they cannot repeat the failures of the previous scheme. Last month, the Transport Secretary announced a larger cost estimate and extended timetable for the scheme. Rescue efforts continue in Venezuela days after two powerful earthquakes killing nearly 1,500 people. Local and international crews have been working to find those trapped under the rubble, but they've been overshadowed by civilian efforts to rescue people. And Coronation Street's Jack B. Shepherd and his wife, Hanny Treweek, have welcomed a baby girl, Constance Isa. The couple share the news with a photo of her tiny hand on Instagram.
4: Well, our top story today, he may not be Prime Minister just yet, but Andy Burnham setting out his vision for the country, pledging to prioritise devolution and growing the economy. He's announced his 10-year mission to raise living standards through reindustrialisation, housing, infrastructure and reform of essential utilities. That'll include buying British, boosting work placements and apprenticeships, and reforming the education system. Earlier, he spoke in Manchester in his first speech since his by-election victory.
3: The country isn't where it should be. It is stuck in a rut, and clearly we can't go on like this. My generation of politicians, including me, must take responsibility. We haven't been good enough. But instead of being honest about that, the parties have continued with politics as usual, finger-pointing, point-scoring. Now, that might matter less in a world where people's lives are getting better. But when they are not, it is dangerous and destructive of what remains of public trust in politics. We cannot go through another decade like the one we have just had. We need a new determination to raise living standards of every single person in this land. And we must accept that to do that, to fix the economy and the country, we need to change politics, and we need to do it now.
4: Next up, warnings today that something needs to change when it comes to mental health in children. It's after the latest report from the Children's Commissioner, which showed that 1 in 10 children in England were referred to mental health services last year. Holly Hughes joins me now to tell us more. So, Holly, what does this report show?
7: Well, Frankie, like you say, over 1 million children were either referred, awaiting or getting treatment for their mental health. That was in the year up to March last year, and the figure is double what it was from 2018 to 2019. The most common rising conditions was autism, rising by nearly half year on year, and ADHD and anxiety were also among the significant increases.
4: And so why is this happening then?
7: Well, the report does stress that these figures rising doesn't necessarily mean that the number of children with them are. It could just be down to a better understanding and changes in behaviour. But Dame Rachel D'Souza, that's the Children's Commissioner, says there's no single reason for it. While the report says that rising distress is one of the factors for an increase in demand for services.
4: So what is being done to tackle this then?
7: Well, Dame Rachel says we need to change the way we address mental well-being, and it can't be done by just focusing on mental health. She says there must be a greater focus on joined-up services across health, education and social care. And while she acknowledged there are signs more children received support last year, services are still facing a massive challenge. A spokesperson for the government says they're developing a cross-government strategy, investing billions in services and rolling out support teams across schools and colleges.
4: Still to come, what could happen to your bill with the energy price cap rise on July the 1st? And we'll take a look at Ben Stokes announcing his retirement from international cricket.
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4: 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Next up today, Ofgem's new energy price cap comes into effect on July the 1st, bringing with it a 13% increase on standard or default variable tariffs for homes until September. While the price cap limits the rate suppliers can change per unit of energy, households are still bracing for a steep rise in energy costs. Alex Blakemore has been speaking to Will Pollard from Smart Energy GB to discuss what this means for energy bills across the nation.
9: The price cap is a limit set by the energy regulator on how much suppliers can charge for each unit of gas and electricity that you use. 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
4: Finally today, one of England's cricketing greats, Ben Stokes, has announced his

0: retirement from the international scene. Our cricket expert Jonathan Doige has more.
1: Ben Stokes says that while it's been an honour, being England's Test captain drains you. He made the announcement to his teammates midway through the series decider against New Zealand.
2: Reasons can wait. Why? But I've had many trips to the well before for this team, for you blokes, for people beforehand, and I've got one more trip to do.
1: As one of the sport's most celebrated and storied players in recent history, Stokes helped lead a revolution in English Test cricket, a style characterised by entertainment, courage and the occasional moment of madness. Teammate Joe Root's been paying tribute.
3: There aren't many players that you can say have questioned how to play the game, and I think the impact that he's had, especially over the last 4 years, as a leader, has left a massive mark on the game.
1: The two have been playing together since they were teenagers, Root often referring to him as Superman.
3: Being in and around this team, he's obviously been forever present throughout my whole career. We've been through quite a lot together, and various different things on and off the field, so it's going to be, it's going to be very different.
1: And in typical Ben Stokes style, on the very next delivery after the announcement filtered through the crowd at Trent Bridge, he took another wicket, adding to a stack of memorable moments. With bat in hand, he scored 30, bringing to a close the tenure of one of England's most iconic captains.
0: Now let's take a look at the weather before we go. Cloud will increase into the afternoon, particularly in the west. Scattered showers move into Northern Ireland and Western Scotland, but warm in the sunshine with highs of 24 degrees Celsius. Now that's all from me today. A reminder, you can find out more about all of these stories and more on our social media and at radionewshub.com. I'm Frankie Hessein, and you've been listening to the Lunchtime News programme from Radio News Hub. Have a great afternoon.

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3: Andy Burnham said his plans for a number 10 North will be the nerve centre of a rewired Britain. In his first major speech, the Makerfield MP vowed to reach out to other parties in a fragmented, disjointed Westminster if he becomes Prime Minister. Mr. Burnham spoke in the People's History Museum in Manchester.
4: We need a new determination to raise living standards of every single person in this land. And we must accept that to do that, to fix the economy and the country, we need to change politics and we need to do it now.
3: Meanwhile, Mr. Burnham is facing criticism for refusing to take questions from journalists after his first major speech. The Makerfield MP has kept a low profile and didn't hold a post-speech Q&A. More than 1 million children in England were referred to mental health services in the year up to March last year. The Children's Commissioner called it a crisis with no straightforward answer as to why it's happening, but has called for a change in the way we address children's mental health well-being. Thousands of fans have packed into Wimbledon Park, hoping to secure tickets for the championships. More than 9,000 people have joined the famous queue, with many camping overnight and others arriving before dawn. During last week's heatwave, the RAC saw their patrols go out to 20% more breakdowns than usual for the time of year. It comes as the UK experienced record-breaking high temperatures for June. RAC spokesperson Harriet Hernando can tell us more.
5: Tyre blowouts have been quite common and they're caused by air expanding in the heat. If your tyres are showing signs of cracking, do get them checked out straight away.
3: And the King and Queen are preparing for a series of engagements as Royal Week gets underway in Scotland. That's the latest from Radio News Hub. I'm Dave Cronin.
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0: Which sound do you prefer? 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More and more children are getting measles. It's highly infectious and can be very serious. But the safest way to guard against it is with two doses of the MMR vaccine. It's never too late to protect your child. So for more details about how the MMR vaccine can stop this becoming this, contact your GP or visit nhs.uk/MMR.
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12: Hey, baby, how about this dance? Why? Because it takes two to do this dance. Takes two the tango, to the tango, to the really get the feeling of romance. Let's do the tango, do the tango, do the dance of love. 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You can get into debt on your own. There's lots of things that you can do alone, but takes to the tango, to the tango, to the really get the feeling of romance. 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You can croon to the moon by yourself, take a left like a loon by yourself, spend a lot, go to pot on your own. There's lots of things that you can do alone, but listen here, take

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'Cause it takes to the tango, to the tango, to really get the feeling of romance. 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
3: Andy Burnham's promised to give the UK a new direction with the biggest transfer of power out of Whitehall in modern times. In his first major speech since the Makerfield by-election, the prospective Prime Minister promised to end politics as usual and to rescue a country which is stuck in a rut. He spoke to media and supporters gathered in central Manchester.
4: Westminster hasn't been working for people, and it hasn't been working for a very long time. In fact, it is broken. And as a result, the country isn't where it should be. It is stuck in a rut.
3: Kemi Badenoch, meanwhile, says the UK faces a summer of chaos while Andy Burnham decides his plans and picks his government. The Tory leader claims the economy is in limbo, urging Burnham to sack Energy Secretary Ed Miliband. She also claimed businesses are terrified of his potential promotion. The government are being told not to put HS2 plans into action unless they're absolutely sure they can be delivered. Public spending watchdog the National Audit Office say they cannot repeat the failures of the previous scheme. Last month, the Transport Secretary announced a larger cost estimate and extended timeline for the scheme. The Prince of Wales has shared fond memories of the late Queen, saying she inspired his lifelong love of tea time. William spoke in a video message released by the Queen Elizabeth Memorial.
5: Whilst I had the privilege to know the late Queen better than most, some of my fondest memories of my grandmother are from here in Windsor. I remember many a quiet afternoon having tea with her and my grandfather at the castle, chatting, sharing stories, and seeing how completely at ease she was here, surrounded by family and her much-loved dogs and horses.
3: And actress Dame Penelope Keith, beloved star of The Good Life and To the Manor Born, has died aged 86. Her family say she passed away peacefully at home in Surrey. That's the latest from Radio News Hub. I'm Dave Cronin.
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3: Andy Burnham is to create a number 10 North if he becomes Prime Minister. The frontrunner for the Labour leadership says Westminster is fragmented and disjointed and will move swathes of the government operation to Manchester. He says it will be the nerve centre of a rewired Britain. In his first major speech, the Makerfield MP says change is long overdue.
4: We need a new determination to raise living standards of every single person in this land. And we must accept that to do that, to fix the economy and the country, we need to change politics and we need to do it now.
3: Five people have been killed following a shooting in northern Germany. Police say two people, one of whom is a suspect, have been arrested at a youth centre in Stade. One in 10 children in England have been referred to mental health services in the past year. That equates to more than a million children, double the number in 2018 to 2019, with anxiety being the main reason. British American Tobacco is to cut 9,000 jobs worldwide as smokers switch to vapes. The tobacco giant, which makes Lucky Strike and Dunhill Cigarettes, is shedding 5,500 roles and outsourcing 3,500 more. Manchester City have confirmed Enzo Maresca as their new manager. The former Chelsea boss takes over from Pep Guardiola, who quit the club in May after a decade in charge. The Prince of Wales has shared cherished memories of his grandmother, the late Queen, revealing how she inspired his love of tea time. William has recorded his personal recollections for the digital memorial in honour of Queen Elizabeth II.
5: To this day, she's given me a love of tea time that I never knew I needed. Watching her ride her horses in the Great Park, even well into her later years, showed a side of Granny the world didn't often see. Off duty, relaxed, and utterly at home. These moments with my grandmother are ones I'll always hold dear.
3: And New Zealand have crushed England by 160 runs to win the series. That's the latest from Radio News Hub. I'm David Hall.
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She do her thing and I do mine. I'm never gonna mistreat her. The thing that I love the most is her time.

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3: Andy Burnham is to expand his office to Manchester if he becomes Prime Minister. The Makerfield MP has given his first major speech as he heads towards winning the Labour leadership race and becoming PM.
4: Westminster hasn't been working for people, and it hasn't been working for a very long time. In fact, it is broken. And as a result, the country isn't where it should be.

0: It is stuck in a rut, and clearly we can't go on like this.
1: Conservative leader Kemi Badenoch says Burnham needs to put an end to what she calls a summer of chaos.
2: Mr. Burnham is clearly desperate to be in charge. But Prime Minister is not a ceremonial position. He doesn't have a plan beyond telling mayors to go and sort it out. This is not good enough.
1: Former Conservative MP Craig Williams has pleaded guilty to cheating at gambling by placing bets on the date of the 2024 general election. The 41-year-old was an aide to the then Prime Minister Rishi Sunak before the election was called. The US Supreme Court has rejected Donald Trump's appeal in the E. Jean Carroll sexual abuse case. The president had argued the judge in the original civil case had allowed evidence to be presented that affected how the jury viewed him, but a federal appeals court has ruled a new trial was not warranted. One in 10 children in England have been referred to mental health services in the past year. That equates to more than a million children, double the number in 2018, with anxiety being the main reason. Children's Commissioner Dame Rachel D'Souza says increasing numbers face long waits for support.
3: We actually need to prioritise children in that mental health strategy. If we sort out this generation and help them get back on track and invest in them as part of this strategy, then it's going to benefit their whole life ahead.
1: An actress, Penelope Keith, famed for her roles in the sitcoms The Good Life and To the Manor Born, has died at the age of 86. She'd been suffering from cancer. That's the latest from Radio News Hub. I'm David Hall.
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to pack. I've never seen a sight that didn't look better looking back. 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Home is made for coming from, for dreams of going to, which with any luck will never come.

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This can be done at one-to-one meetings, by telephone or email, or alternatively, you can go to one of the group meetings held in Livingston. For more details, call 01506 632 309 or visit the website at www.elprostatecancersupport.co.uk.

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2: Andy Burnham is to create a number 10 North if he becomes Prime Minister. The frontrunner for the Labour leadership says Westminster is fragmented and disjointed and will move swathes of the government machine to Manchester. He says it will be the nerve centre of a rewired Britain. In his first major speech, the Makerfield MP says change is long overdue.
3: We need a new determination to raise living standards of every single person in this land. And we must accept that to do that, to fix the economy and the country, we need to change politics and we need to do it now.
2: Mr. Burnham came under fire, though, after refusing to answer journalist questions at the end of his speech. Next, six people have now been confirmed dead after a shooting at a youth welfare centre in northern Germany. The suspected shooter has been arrested in Stade, just west of Hamburg. Police say a motive is not immediately clear. The number of children being referred to mental health services in England is on the up, more than a million, double the

0: number in 2018 as seeking help with anxiety being the main reason. The Prince of Wales has spoken of the cherished moments he shared with his grandmother, the late Queen. William has recorded his personal recollections for the digital memorial in honour of Elizabeth II.
1: To this day, she's given me a love of tea time that I never knew I needed. Watching her ride her horses in the Great Park, even well into her later years, showed a side of Granny the world didn't often see. Off duty, relaxed and utterly at home. These moments with my grandmother are ones I'll always hold dear.
0: Tennis and British number one Cameron Norrie is out of Wimbledon. He lost to Michael Zheng, who's currently ranked 144th in the world. Meanwhile, Jack Draper has withdrawn from the tournament after suffering a reoccurrence of his arm injury. And Manchester City have confirmed Enzo Maresca as their new manager. The former Chelsea boss takes over from Pep Guardiola. That's the latest from Radio News Hub. I'm David Hall.
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4: 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I'm Dave B. How are you? This is Early Evening Escapes. It's dark, it's a bit meh outside, so why don't we kick things off with a little bit of this?

It's a lie, a fantasy we create about people and places as we'd like them to be. But you know what truth is? It's that little baby you're holding, and it's that man you fought with this morning, the same one you're going to make love with tonight.

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0: Animals can't speak to drivers. But if they could, they would be asking us, telling us by the sounds of it, to put our litter and fruit waste in the bin. Because roadside litter kills an estimated 3 million animals every year. No wonder they sound miffed. So let's lend them a paw. Let's take our rubbish with us and bin it properly. National Highways. And what's that? They said thanks very much.
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3: Andy Burnham is to expand his office to Manchester if he becomes Prime Minister. The Makerfield MP has given his first major speech as he heads towards winning the Labour leadership race and becoming PM.
4: Westminster hasn't been working for people, and it hasn't been working for a very long time. In fact, it is broken. And as a result, the country isn't where it should be. It is stuck in a rut. And clearly we can't go on like this.
3: Resident doctors in England are to bring an end to 3 years of industrial action. They've accepted an offer from the Department of Health on pay and working conditions. The deal includes more training jobs, faster pay progression, and a plan to cover out-of-pocket expenses. 1 in 10 children in England have been referred to mental health services in the past year. That equates to more than 1 million children, double the number in 2018. Here's the Children's Commissioner, Dame Rachel D'Souza.
5: We actually need to prioritise children in that mental health strategy. If we sort out this generation and help them get back on track and invest in them as part of this strategy, then it's going to benefit their whole life ahead.
3: A teenager who idolised serial killers and threatened to bomb his college has been jailed. 18-year-old Jagger Strang from Stafford has been sentenced to almost 4 years. Mr Justice Wall says the teen was deeply disturbed.
6: You wrote a manifesto in which you said that you planned to do something big, something violent, maybe serial killing, maybe a rampage. You had also written that you wanted to be like the serial killers in whom

0: were expressing a deep interest.
1: And sitcom legend Dame Penelope Keith, famed for her roles as Margot Ledbetter in The Good Life and Audrey Forbes Hamilton in To the Manor Born, has died at the age of 86. She'd been suffering from cancer. That's the latest from Radio News Hub. I'm David Hall.
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I'll tell you what, you get an extra square of chocolate if you remember the year that's from. 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I'm not very good at all that sort of thing. 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

Now, that's one of those songs that just takes me right back to when I heard it first, which is a long time ago, and it's the sort of thing that if I mention to anyone, they look at me up and down and say, "How old are you exactly?"

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late evening escape show on Radio Grapevine with me, Dave B. If you would like us to play a request, look out for our request collectors. They're out and about most evenings before visiting time. They've got Grapevine tops on. They cannot easily be missed. And they will take your details and make sure you play requests. Trust me, it makes their day. Because otherwise, all they do is they go out, they don't speak to anyone, they come back, and they just mope about. So it gives them something to do.

You promised me, Green Grass, not to tell what you heard. Whispering Grass, say, you can't keep your word. Keep your word, sing Lofty.

Don't you tell it to the breeze, 'cause she will tell the birds and bees, and everyone will know, because you told the blubbering trees. Oh yes, you told them once before, and it is no secret anymore. I will not have gossip in this jungle.

say so myself. The music's been pretty good tonight. Remember, you can request, I've told you already, but through the website, through the app, or through the guys that go through the wards, stop them and buy one. Except it doesn't cost you anything. Anyway, we've only got a few minutes left. However, after us on a Monday evening, it's the Monday Music Melody. Medley evening with Mark Bonello. There's a wee tongue twister for you. That takes you through to 10 with the Vintage Years with our very own Jim Black. Then 11 o'clock is the Relaxation Hour. Helps you to unwind and just forget about all the stresses of the day. Takes you through to midnight with the Midnight Love Affair. That is the rest of the day on Radio Grapevine. Anyway, I will be with you tomorrow, Tuesday, for Early Evening Escapes on Radio Grapevine. 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
3: Andy Burnham's plan to shift power to the north has come under fire. The Labour leadership frontrunner says swathes of the government machine will move from Westminster to Manchester if he's elected as Prime Minister, and he'll devolve responsibility more to regional mayors. But Conservative leader Kemi Badenoch says Mr Burnham needs to put an end to what she calls a summer of chaos.
4: Mr Burnham is clearly desperate to be in charge, but Prime Minister is not a ceremonial position. He doesn't have a plan beyond telling mayors to go and sort it out. This is not good enough.
3: Six people have now been confirmed dead after a shooting at a youth welfare centre in northern Germany. The suspect shooter has been arrested in Stade, just west of Hamburg. Police say a motive is not immediately clear. The number of children being referred to mental health services in England is on the up. More than a million, double the number in 2018, are seeking help, with anxiety being the main reason. Former and current members of the DUP knew about allegations against its former leader Geoffrey Donaldson but did nothing about it. The current leader Gavin Robinson says it's clear members of his party had information about Donaldson's sexual abuse but didn't formally report it. He's announced an independent review.
5: I stand ready as the leader of the Democratic Unionist Party to ensure that we re-inject trust and integrity. I want the public to recognise that I won't turn my back on these issues.
3: The 63-year-old was jailed last week after being found guilty of 18 historical sexual offences. Prince Harry is set to bring his wife Meghan and his children to the UK next week, despite a row over security arrangements. The Duke of Sussex has raised concerns about the level of police protection when he and his family are in the UK. And Manchester City have confirmed Enzo Maresca as their new manager. The former Chelsea boss takes over from Pep Guardiola, who quit the club in May. That's the latest from Radio News Hub. I'm David Hall.
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0: Sometimes, being a parent is wonderful. Other times, it's nappy explosions, sick on your back, sick on your front, spaghetti on the walls and glitter on the dog. Parenting's hard. There's so much to think about all the time. But if your child's had their vaccines, not only are you helping protect their future, it means one less thing to worry about. Look out for their vaccination letters in the post or find out more at nhsinform.scot/one less thing.
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0: 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This is Captain Tobias Wilcock holding on runway 29. Request ATC clearance. Over.
1: Here's Coconut Airways 372. Clear for takeoff. Climb to 10,000 feet and contact air traffic control on 136.7.
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2: Andy Burnham has pledged to move swathes of the government machine to Manchester if he's elected as Prime Minister. The Makerfield MP has set out his vision for power, saying Westminster is broken and a number 10 north will be the nerve centre of a rewired Britain. The Conservatives say devolving power is passing the problem onto someone else, but the Lib Dems' Daisy Cooper has broadly welcomed the plans.
3: It's music to my ears that Andy Burnham has finally embraced that Liberal cause of devolution. So I really hope that Andy Burnham engages with the many MPs who want to see more powers in their local communities, but recognise that a one-size-fits-all plan for Manchester isn't going to work everywhere.
2: Resident doctors in England are to bring an end to 3 years of industrial action. They've accepted an offer from the Department of Health on pay and working conditions. UN officials are expecting the death toll in the Venezuela earthquakes to be up to 10,000. Rescue teams are still trying to find survivors, and UN coordinator Gianluca Rampola del Tindaro says there's still hope.
4: We are beyond the 72 hours critical window, but, and this is one of the miracles of this country, rescuers are still being able to pull out alive people. Yesterday alone, 7 persons were pulled out of the rubble.
2: A teenager who idolised serial killers and threatened to bomb his own college has been jailed. 18-year-old Jagger Strang from Stafford has been sentenced to almost 4 years. Mr Justice Wall says the teen was deeply disturbed.
5: You wrote a manifesto in which you said that you planned to do something big, something violent, maybe serial killing, maybe a rampage. You had also written that you wanted to be like the serial killers in whom you were expressing a deep interest.
2: And Brazil have beaten Japan 2-1 to reach the last 16 of the World Cup. That's the latest from Radio News Hub. I'm David Hall.
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you not working hard? Yeah, right, picture that with a Kodak. Or better yet, go to Times Square, take a picture of me with a Kodak. Took my life from negative to positive, I just want y'all to know that. And tonight, let's enjoy life.

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3: Andy Burnham's plan to shift power to the north has come under fire. In a major speech, the Labour leadership frontrunner says swathes of the government machine will move to Manchester if he's elected as PM, and he'll devolve responsibility more to regional mayors. But Reform UK leader Nigel Farage says it's a bad idea.
4: There is no guarantee the devolution of itself will solve anything. To have spent so much of this first big speech talking about it is deflecting from the real issues. Devolved mayors with tax-raising powers will only mean one thing, an increased tax burden across the country.
3: Six people have now been confirmed dead after a shooting at a centre for mothers and children near Hamburg in northern Germany. Police say the suspected shooter was in a custody dispute over his baby daughter. More than a million children have been referred to mental health services in England in the past year. It's more than double the number in 2018, with help for anxiety being the main reason for referral. Former and current members of the DUP knew about allegations against its former leader Geoffrey Donaldson, but did nothing about it. The current leader, Gavin Robinson, says it's clear members of the party had information about Donaldson's sexual abuse, but didn't formally report it. He's announced an independent review.
5: I stand ready as the leader of the Democratic Unionist Party to ensure that we re-inject trust and integrity. I want the public to recognise that I won't turn my back on these issues.
3: The 63-year-old was jailed last week after being found guilty of 18 historic sexual offences. Prince Harry is still set to bring his wife Meghan and his children to the UK next week, despite a row over security arrangements. The Duke of Sussex has raised concerns about the level of police protection when he and his family are in the UK. And Manchester City have confirmed Enzo Maresca is their new manager. That's the latest from Radio News Hub. I'm David Hall.
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7: Welcome to the Vintage Heroes with yours truly, Jim Simpson. Good music. It's like a fine wine. It matures and develops with age. And throughout the vintage years, I'll be looking back at the 1920s, 30s, 40s and 50s, with an occasional look at the 1960s. Or to put it another way, music from the roaring 20s through to the swinging 60s.

The Glenmiller Orchestra getting us off to a flying start there with Moonlight Serenade. We're staying in the 40s, this time 1944, with Bing Crosby, and he's going to swing on a star.

0: Or would you rather be a fish?
1: A fish won't do anything but swim in a brook. He can't write his name or read a book. To fool up people is his only thought. And though he's slippery, he still gets caught.
0: But then if that sort of life is what you wish, you may grow up to be a fish.

0: Bing Crosby, Swinging on a Star there from 1944. This is The Vintage Years. My name is Jim Simpson.
1: And for the next hour, you'll be listening to music from times gone by.
0: From the 20s, 30s, 40s and the 50s. For instance, we've got Charles Penrose from 1926 with The Laughing Policeman. And in the 30s, a little bit of Lauren Hardy and maybe even Andrietta Casalotti. Aha, who's Andrietta Casalotti? I have no idea, but I know who Andriana Casalotti is, because that's what I should have said the first time round. We'll be coming up with her a little bit later on in the programme. Max Bygraves, Artie Shaw, oh, we've got them all, but we're going to start here in 1945 with Ella Fitzgerald. Now, Ella made her hit version of this Harold Arlen composition, It's Only a Paper Moon, in company with the Delta Rhythm Boys in 1945. It was also a hit in typically silky style for Nat King Cole, but Ella's recording confirmed her status as a great soloist and, of course, a distinguished graduate of Chick Webb's band.

Ella Fitzgerald and the Delta Rhythm Boys there with It's Only a Paper Moon from 1945. Staying just in the 40s, perhaps not, perhaps just the early 50s, come to think of it. It's Mario Lanza with The Loveliest Night of the Year.

Mario Lanza with the loveliest night of the year. Mario Lanza, who shot to fame in many, many ways. It's a shame that his weight was his really biggest downfall, because that's what in the end, of course, stopped him being the big star that he might have been on the silver screen. Nevertheless, he's had a fabulous voice. The loveliest night of the year from, I think, as I said, either the very, very late 40s or the early 50s. It was in that area sometime, long before the charts as we know them today started back in 1952. And had there been charts then, I'm sure, absolutely positive, that would have been the number one. Anyway, we move on. We move on to that old devil called love. Not the Alison Moyet version, no, no, no. We're going back about 40 years before that, because although Alison Moyet revisited what is a very much evocative love song in 1985 and took it very high into the charts, 40 years earlier, Billie Holiday recorded it with Toots Camerata's orchestra. Now, she lent her smoky sound to its expansive appeal, and I must admit that, you know, I've listened to this quite a lot, and I think Alison Moyet really did do this some real, real complimentary effects, if I can put it that way. She did it proud, because this lady, wow, you only have to listen to Billie Holiday to know that she was some lady and some singer.

devil, what a potion he would brew. He'd follow me around, build me up, tear me down, till I'd be so bewildered I wouldn't know what to do. Might as well give up the fight again.

Oh, the silky voice of Billie Holiday, that beautiful, sensual voice that she had. A lot of problems in her life, did that lady, but by, could she sing? Oh, yes. Now, strange as it may seem, I was talking about the charts as we know them today, starting back in 1952. Now, the next number I've got on the turntable, strangely enough, has something to do with that, because along with Joe Stafford, and her record was You Belong to Me, he shared the top spot on the first ever chart. In fact, he was the number one, because for whatever reason you like, his name was before Joe Stafford in alphabetical order. Al Martino, whichever way you look at it, A comes before J and M comes before S. Al Martino was the first ever number one in November 1952. The 14th of November, yep, that was the date. And the name of the particular record in mind, it's this one. It's Here in My Heart.

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1: I'm here to play you music from the 20s, 30s, 40s and the 50s. Ah, yes, music, it's like a fine wine. It matures with age and that only fine wines last forever. Well, until you take the cork out. The beautiful thing about the music is, of course, it does last forever. You can't take the cork out of this and it doesn't go flat. No problem at all. Mind you, talking about going flat, I've heard some flats in my time. I think I better move on to a man that followed Frank Sinatra around. Yeah, well, you'll never know is the song that we've got on the turntable. The name of the guy I'm talking about is Dick Himes. Now, he replaced Frank Sinatra in Harry James's band before joining Benny Goodman, and he subsequently filled that great man's shoes again in the Tommy Dorsey band. Now, as I say, this particular song, it's a 1943 Academy Award-winning song. There you go. But it gave Dick Himes an immediate hit as a solo artist, and it also featured in the movie Hello Frisco, Hello. And how does it go? It goes like this.

Ah, yes, Dick Hines there from the 1940s. You'll never know. From the 40s to the 50s, roughly 10 years later, from 1943 to May 1953. There's no rough about that. That's exactly 10 years later. And a number one in those new charts that hadn't been going along for more than about 6 or 7 months at that time. And it was the theme music from Moulin Rouge. Another title it had at the time was The Song from Moulin Rouge. Mantovani and his orchestra.

a beautiful piece of music, beautifully played by Mantovani and his orchestra. The song from Moulin Rouge from May 1953. You could only follow that with a beautiful song from a beautiful artist, couldn't you? She's no longer with us, but my goodness, she was a dreamboat. And that's the title of the song, May 1955, another number one. But then again, she was a number one lady, Alma Cogan.

Dreamboat from the lovable Alma Cogan in May 1955, right up at the top of the charts. And talking about being at the top of the charts, our next artist, he was there as well in October 1953. In fact, the 1950s were the decade for Frankie Lane. Now, the biographies of show business legends are littered with rags-to-riches tales, some true, some lavishly embroidered, and doubtless a handful have been works of almost pure fiction. However, there is no doubt that Frankie Lane made it from rags to riches. I mean, having read a bit about his life and perused the facts, it's no surprise that this guy that was originally named Frank Paul Lavecchio, at the time of his birth in Chicago on 30th of March 1913, never squandered fame and fortune when it came knocking. He'd earned it. I mean, he was a very poor family he started with. He started singing in a church choir. Oh, absolutely, you know, really, really poor background. He's so determined to raise finance in those awful Depression days, because that's when he was growing up through that Depression, that he entered marathon dance competitions to try and raise money. Now, the prevalent, I'll get that right in a minute, humiliating offence these were, whereby sick-minded human beings with money paid to watch their destitute fellow men and women dance until they sort of collapsed from exhaustion. The last couple standing took the cash prize. Well, the Lavecchio constitution must have been remarkable, because after making his way to the East Coast, Frank set the world dance record in Atlantic City, New Jersey, in 1932, spending 3,501 hours, the equivalent of almost 146 days, on his feet. Oh, some record. I don't think I would want to try that, and I love dancing. Hey!

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1: Playing music from the 20s, 30s, 40s and 50s, the vintage years, the very cream, as somebody once said, of vintage music. Music that matured with age. And talking of music that matures with age, perhaps like a fine wine, you can always get two bottles of more or less the same thing. Well, you can do that with Number Ones in 1955. Would you believe that Cherry Pink and Apple Blossom White was number one twice in consecutive months, in March 1955 and April 1955? Doesn't sound anything strange in that, does it? But they were with different artists. The first one, Cherry Pink and Apple Blossom White, went to number one with Perez Prado and his orchestra. Nothing strange in that, but it was still number one in April, just after Stranger in Paradise from Tony Bennett got to number one. Cherry Pink and Apple Blossom White went back there again with the Golden Trumpet of course, Eddie Calvert.

0: Eddie Calvert with Cherry Pink and Apple Blossom White from April 1955. We're going to go back a year or two now to, well, April 1926. And Charles Penrose. The orchestra here, conducted by Stan Greening. Stand by for Mr. Penrose and the Laughing Policeman.
1: He's always on our street. A fat and jolly red-faced man, he really is a treat. He's too kind for a policeman, he's never known to frown, and everybody says

Hopefully that didn't have you in too many stitches, but I remember it well from my childhood. Yes, The Laughing Policeman there from Charles Penrose in 1926. My goodness. It's still around today. The music's still played. I suppose there's a certain advert with a certain fence treatment that uses part of that. I guess that's probably because they don't have to pay copyright fees anymore. Or I could be wrong, of course. And talking of copyright fees, here's some more tracks. In fact, most of the tracks we play on this particular programme probably don't have copyright fees. But here's something from the film Way Out West. The title? Well, first of all, what about the year of the film? Two pieces of music coming up, both from the same year. I'm not going to tell you the second one. I'm going to tell you this one. It's, as I said, from the film Way Out West. It's from 1937. Okay, the title of the song, The Trail of the Lonesome Pine.

0: The Vintage Years. Music that's matured and developed with age.
1: Once there was a princess.
2: Was the princess you?
1: And she fell in love.
3: Was it hard to do?
1: It was very easy. Anyone could see that the prince was charming. The only one for me.
2: Was he strong and handsome?
3: Was he big and tall?
1: There's nobody like him. Anywhere at all.
4: Did he say he loved you?
2: Did he steal a kiss?

0: Andriana Casalotti with Someday My Prince Will Come. That, of course, was preceded by Laurel and Hardy.
1: Eve Boswell, in 1955, had some fun picking a chicken. That's something we used to do at Christmas in those days, but here she is.

Beautiful. Eve Boswell, Picking a Chicken from 1955. Now, the Vintage Years covers the periods from the 1920s right through to the end of the 1950s. And, you know, there were some fabulous songwriters during that period. I mean, the legendary Tin Pan Alley songwriters, Cole Porter, Jimmy Van Heusen, Harry Warren, Victor Herbert, Jerome Kern, George and Ira Gershwin, of course, Harold Arlen, and, of course, Rodgers and Hart and Irving Berlin, some fabulous songwriters of that era. And now we have a song coming up next from 1949, May 1949, written by Rodgers and Hart. Doris Day, Bewitched, Bothered, Bewildered, whichever way you like to put it, here she is with the Mellomen and John Rowrig and his orchestra.

0: She was the girl next door. Doris Day, that wholesome, lovely American girl that we all wanted to grow up next to. We all loved her so very, very much. Beautiful singer, fabulous actress, and of course she could dance a wee bit as well, because that's how she first started out, until she had a wee bit of an accident and couldn't dance the way that she would like to have done. But moving on, there she was there with the Mellomen and John Rarig and his orchestra with that song from 1949, Bewitched, written, of course, by Rodgers and Hart. And I was talking about some of those fabulous writers right at the start of that song. And here's a song from Harold Arlen that it's still around today. It's been recorded so many, many times. And one of the, I suppose, one of those great songs from way back in the period that we cover in the vintage years. Written in 1939, first recorded in Los Angeles in July 1939. It's Judy Garland with Victor Young and his orchestra.
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3: Andy Burnham has pledged to move swathes of the government machine to Manchester if he's elected as Prime Minister. The Makerfield MP has set out his vision for power, saying Westminster is broken and a number 10 north will be the nerve centre of a rewired Britain. The Conservatives say devolving power is passing the problem onto someone else, but the Lib Dems' Daisy Cooper has broadly welcomed the plans.
4: It's music to my ears that Andy Burnham has finally embraced that Liberal cause of devolution. So I really hope that Andy Burnham engages with the many MPs who want to see more powers in their local communities, but recognise that a one-size-fits-all plan from Manchester isn't going to work everywhere.
3: Resident doctors in England are to bring an end to 3 years of industrial action. They've accepted an offer from the Department of Health on pay and working conditions. UN officials are expecting the death toll in the Venezuela earthquakes to be up to 10,000. Rescue teams are still trying to find survivors, and UN coordinator Gianluca Rampola del Tindaro says there's still hope.
5: We are beyond the 72 hours critical window. But, and this is one of the miracles of this country, rescuers are still being able to pull out alive people. Yesterday alone, 7 persons were pulled out of the rubble.
3: A teenager who idolised serial killers and threatened to bomb his own college has been jailed. 18-year-old Jagger Strang from Stafford has been sentenced to almost 4 years. Mr Justice Wall says the teen was deeply disturbed.
6: You wrote a manifesto in which you said that you planned to do something big, something violent, maybe serial killing, maybe a rampage. You had also written that you wanted to be like the serial killers in whom you were expressing a deep interest.
3: And Brazil have beaten Japan 2-1 to reach the last 16 of the World Cup. That's the latest from Radio News Hub. I'm David Hall.
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You probably think you're pretty good at multitasking behind the wheel. I mean, you have to multitask to drive. So what's wrong with checking your phone? The thing is, your brain simply doesn't work that way. Even a quick look at an answer, a time for quick reply, affects your concentration and makes you less able to react to hazards. If you use a mobile phone while driving, you're 4 times more likely to crash. Think. Put your phone away.

0: Sometimes, being a parent is wonderful. Other times, it's supermarket meltdowns, spaghetti up the walls, and refusing to wear trousers today for absolutely no reason. Parenting's hard. There's so much to think about all the time. But if your child's had their vaccines, not only are you helping protect their future, it means one less thing to worry about. Look out for their vaccination letters in the post or find out more at nhsinform.scot/one less thing.
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1: To have spent so much of this first big speech talking about it is deflecting from the real issues. Devolved mayors with tax-raising powers will only mean one thing: an increased tax burden across the country.
2: Six people have now been confirmed dead after a shooting at a centre for mothers and children near Hamburg in northern Germany. Police say the suspected shooter was in a custody dispute over his baby daughter. More than a million children have been referred to mental health services in England in the past year. It's more than double the number in 2018, with help for anxiety being the main reason for referral. Former and current members of the DUP knew about allegations against its former leader Geoffrey Donaldson, but did nothing about it. The current leader, Gavin Robinson, says it's clear members of the party had information about Donaldson's sexual abuse, but didn't formally report it. He's announced an independent review.
3: I stand ready as the leader of the Democratic Unionist Party to ensure that we re-inject trust and integrity. I want the public to recognise that I won't turn my back on these issues.
2: The 63-year-old was jailed last week after being found guilty of 18 historic sexual offences. Prince Harry is still set to bring his wife Meghan and his children to the UK next week, despite a row over security arrangements. The Duke of Sussex has raised concerns about the level of police protection when he and his family are in the UK. And Manchester City have confirmed Enzo Maresca is their new manager. That's the latest from Radio News Hub. I'm David Hall.
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